And if one day I should become a singer with a Spanish bum who sings for women of great virtue, I'd sing to them with a guitar I borrowed from a coffee bar. Well, what you don't know doesn't hurt you.

I'd have to get drunk every night and talk about virility with some old grandmama who might be decked out like a Christmas tree. And though pink elephants I'd see, though I'd be drunk as I could be, still I would sing my song to me about the time they called me Shacky. If I could be for only an hour, if I could be for an hour every day, if I could be for just one little hour, a cute, cute in a stupid-ass way. And if I joined the social world, became procurer of young girls, then I would have my own.

in a stupid ass way. Now tell me, wouldn't it be nice that if one day in paradise I'd sing for all the ladies up there, and they would sing along with me? We'd be so happy there to be, 'cause down below is really nowhere.

When my angelic work was through, the angels and the devil too would sing my childhood song to me about the time they called me Shaggy. If I could be for only an hour, if I could be for an hour every day, if I could be for just one little hour, a cute, cute, in a stupid ass

Whether it's the same way it's gonna call me a sting. You know if a child will never do to God, believe it's a shame.